produced records. These records were successful and produced considerable results. But the funds have been spent, and very well spent. And for this reason,

0: Radio Oberhausen.
1: They say the holy water's watered down, and this town's lost its faith. Our colors will fade.